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0: Metro from Task Force and Rescue 20, southbound 101 in Glendale. We find no evidence of a motorcycle accident. Do you have any further description or any further update?
1: Task Force 20, Roger. Just report to be north of, if you're unable to locate, we have nothing further. We have CHP still en route.
0: Roger, check all the way from Coronado to the 110 interchange if you don't find anything.
1: Left was the Roger, now what?
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0: 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Engine rescue 46, chest pain, 4318 South Kansas Avenue. Engine 15, rescue 246, overdose, 1299 West 37 Drive. Light 4 is toning, CHP has nothing further. There's going to be a false.
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0: Metro, engine 209. We don't find a trash can on fire at the intersection of Boyd and San Pedro. If you don't have anything further, we'll call it false. 209, Roger, false.
1: 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We're at 306. Nobody's answering.
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1: Engine 14, traffic intersection of San Pedro and Adams. Escape 44, abdominal pain, 147 South Avenue, 56. Escape 15, fall, 920 West 28th Street.

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1: 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We have a note, suspect still in location.
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3: Roger, rescue 858. We show 861 available. Do you want us to continue through?
1: Rescue 858, yes. Engine 15, Roger, stand by. Engine 36, that's slightly out of your jurisdiction. Would you like for us to attach an additional manpower there?
3: Yeah, I believe it's going to probably be 1248 first.
1: Roger, you can just continue. We'll keep your rescue attached.
3: Keep that run for rescue 858. Put it in their place.

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57, resting 257 autopad, intersection of 95th Street and Haldale. It's a 20 injury, 330 North West Lake Avenue. Escape 35, rescue 82, difficult respirations, 1515 North Alexander Avenue.

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0: 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We don't find a 729 North Lagoon.
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0: Saturday. The callback's going to be no good if you're unable to locate. Patient was supposed to be out front of this address. If you're unable to locate, we have nothing further.
1: 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No waiver. It's a false.
0: It's 14 Rubber Spire, Jefferson, across San Pedro.

0: 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Can you confirm 760 East Lamita is the correct address and not West Lamita?
1: For 38, if I got to run my first in, we'll take it.

0: Force 38 remain available. 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They were unable to confirm if it was 760 East or West Lomita.
1: Copy. We'll continue through to East Lomita, and if it's wrong, we'll head back to West.
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0: 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There is no 760 East Lamita. We're heading back to West Lamita.
1: 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Rescue 58, seizure 6050, Pico Boulevard.

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0: Engine 14, we're getting additional calls for a second fire at Jefferson and Trinity. Engine 57, Alley P is inquiring if the car that struck the pedestrian is still there on scene.
1: Yeah, we see it. We'll handle it.
0: Fortune Rider. Rescue 66, seizure 1649, Vernon.

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1: Metro Formation 57, yes. Car's still here.

0: 657 LAPD does not have the ETA at this time. Rest 844 abdominal pain, 5945 Arroyo. Cycle team 251.
1: 251, go.
0: Cycle team 251, reported to be just above gate 204 in the customs corridor on level 5.
1: Roger, we made it face to face.

0: Central Fence at 12. We check the general area. We find nothing. 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This will be a false.
1: Anything to tell Roger? Nothing further.

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The 10-4 response.

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2: Yeah, Metro 35, we have made contact. 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

0: 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Give me back Rescue 85.
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0: 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Updated location is going to be 946 South Bonnie Bray Street. 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
0: 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Engine 64 fall, 832 Imperial. 85 unconscious, 1224, Beverwill.

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3: 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Can you give us the numbers for that incident? 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
0: 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Engine 66, both rescues are showing on scene. Would you like to cancel 266 or 246?
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0: 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Engine 36, rescue 101, 1393. Incident 1393, stroke 925, Carol, please.
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0: 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Rescue 57, you're overdue, press and route.
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1: 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We're at the intersection of Wolster and Westwood.
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0: 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We're getting additional activations at that address. 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

0: Metro Engine 1, updated address, northbound, 110 freeway, exit, Avenue 43.
1: One Roger, northbound 110 freeway and Avenue 43. Engine rescue 65, auto pedestrian central in Manchester.
0: Rescue 801, engine 1, go to 2.

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1: 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Engine 43, 9832 Venice, LAPD was attached for the hit and run at time of dispatch.

Metro from Metro 616, you're about TSP. There are foreign objects on the 110 northbound, just north of the Figueroa on-ramp. There are several chairs and tables all across the entire freeway.

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0: 257, you can start heading home. 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

0: 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Do you know the RPU of this town?
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0: 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We're having poor access.
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1: Leper 637 to Fall 4 East 18th Avenue. 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They have no access information. 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
0: Patrick from A13, does he have a gate code?
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0: 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All I have is a location with a description under MDC of the patient. The RP can't come down.
1: Roger from Rescue 2, Roger. These are all one-story, single-family buildings. There's no balconies in this area. We're going to call this a pulse.

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0: 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This is not a medical emergency. Can you get LAPD dispatch here? She would like to talk to the police. She would like to file a report.
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1: 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There's 36 Hammers, 111 South Gaffey.

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1: 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Rescue 94, chest pain, 4125, Palmyra.

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0: Roger. Making a backup. Confirming here at 5226 Hollywood, apartment 309.
1: 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Roger.

209, stabbing, 662 Alvarado. It's 25 Meadow Corner, 3025 Lee Sim, rescue 14, unconscious, LAPD Hollywood. 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

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Get a better description on exactly where in the golf course there is. 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
1: 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F 46, Fire Rescue 65, 833, are canceled. Rescue 65, sick, 10504, San Pedro, Castle 106.
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0: 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Can I get a BLS rescue on my incident?
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0: 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Jerry 10, can you talk to LS Rescue for Alter ETOH?
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1: Slauson. Metro Rescue 18. I'm trying to reach on the TAC now.
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0: 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Metro, can you, what's the TAC? 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

0: 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Unable to locate any person down. 911 abuser. Like to log this one in.
1: Nothing further. 40 traffic westbound 5th and 6th.

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F-4-9, they're going to be getting rescue

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0: 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Is there a description of the person? 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
1: Metro from Life Force 2, we've gone eastbound and westbound on 10 Freeway, DeSoto. We find nothing. Do you have anything further?
0: First 2 will check, 866, the Battle of Pay 957 West 62nd Street.
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1: Metro from Night Force 2. We've gone eastbound and westbound on 10 Freeway. We find nothing. Do you have anything further?
0: 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Stand by.

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0: 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You've got a damaged light standard at the intersection, or traffic light at the intersection of DeLorenzo and... That's DeLorenzo and La Brea.
1: 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Rescue 6-4, difficult respiration, 95-19, Figueroa.

0: Metro engine 16, looks like the traffic is on eastbound 10, the 101 south, entering off of Mission.
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0: 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I've been in contact with Light Force 2. Engine 16 handling a injury off of Soto, exactly where we're going. So Engine 16 is going to handle it. It's going to be a double dispatch. Roger.
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1: 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Not finding anyone matching the description. Can you try the callback?
0: 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We'll try the callback.

0: 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Alright, are you requesting for a backup? Metro Rescue 58, no backup. It's just a robbery suspect on scene. Also the patient. Okay, Roger, they respond normal. No lights or sirens unless you're requesting a backup. Rescue 11, person downing 45 South Burlington.
1: 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Can you get a unit number?
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0: 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We're still unable to reset the alarms. 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

Metro from Rescue 41. Can you have the RP open the front door? The gate code given did not work.

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Rescue 41, RP coming down.

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0: 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Engine 65, roger. 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
1: Rescue 27, yes, we'll put you back in quarters.
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0: 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We're on scene at the given address. It's a small strip mall. 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We don't find a nightclub.
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0: 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This is our chronic false caller. We're going to discontinue. Put ourselves back in quarters. We've already dealt with them a couple times tonight.
1: Light Force 15, stuck elevator. Engine 38.
0: Jefferson.

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Engine 2, step by. 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Say you just drove by. Metro from Engine 2, can you have the RP flag us down?

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0: 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We drove to the reported intersection. 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

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Engine 9, truck 9, light force 11, hazmat 21, EMS 11, battalion 1, battalion 11, respond to destruction fire 1317, South Grand Avenue, cross of Cameron. Channel 9 response, attack channel 18. Rescue 33, difficult respirations. 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
2: Metro Rescue 33 at the intersection of San Pedro and Manchester. We don't find anyone matching the description. 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
0: 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We have nothing further if you don't find a patient with a description.

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1: Rescue 14, yes, we put you back in quarters.

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First Gate 57, assault, 1619 West 81st Street.

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That's where the May 57th is a scene clear.

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0: is LAPD attached to our incident? The RP is said that he requested one.
1: Rescue 52, LAPD was not attached. What is the reason the RP slash patient wants the PD?
0: Metro Rescue 52, the RP, the Uber driver, states that he just wants the document that the patient or a person inside his vehicle who states that does not need LAFD help, just needs to get out of the vehicle and just document the incident.
1: Rescue 52, roger. Rescue 3, you may discontinue. Rescue 857, clear data. Rescue 19, can we show you en route?
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FRNI reported to be a dumpster fire. We have nothing further.

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0: 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Engine 29, we still show you the closest resource.
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1: Yeah, Metro Service and Route, we have, we're still showing quarters and we have nothing on our NPC.
0: Engine 209, Roger. We'll show you routes incident 338, Rubbish Fire, 625 South San Pedro.

0: 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This is a large apartment building, no means of ingress. Can you have the PR come down, please?
1: Page 46, just stand by.

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0: 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Do you have an update on that, Pierre?
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0: 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We see no rubbish. 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

0: Dan, traffic in the session 18th Street and Hill. This is your 46 automatic alarm, 4312 Grant. Bruce Reed, 46, still followed, 969 Rutland Avenue.
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1: 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Angel Tower, now rescue 17 to a seizure 210 West 7th Street.

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0: 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We're on scene. We still said nothing. You can get pushed in for now.
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0: 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You can just continue. 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

0: 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We're on scene here at 509 Montecito. There is no 509 address. Can you have the PR meet us?
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1: 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Engine 264, we're going to attach you place of engine 57. Rubbish fire, southbound 110, transition to the eastbound Century. Engine 57, you can cancel.
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1: 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Is Rescue 29 coming from quarters?
0: Rescue 29 showing coming from 6 is first in. 1.8 miles, the closest.
1: Roger.
2: Rescue 29, just be advised, we're coming from 29, Houston. We're on 6.
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2: 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MDC not taking.
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Can we confirm the address, please?

0: address or somebody there saying they didn't call?
1: Well, we're at 473, and no one said that they called.
0: 112 Roger. So this call came from the Kaiser at Nurse Advice Line that spoke to the patient or someone at that location that stated they needed help through the Kaiser hotline. They didn't dial us directly.
1: 112. Metro, Life Force 15 is going to take that run for Engine 15 and you show them back in quarters. Metro Engine 112, there's no patient at this address. You can cancel the 800.
0: Roger.

0: 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Confirming we're canceled.
1: 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Engine 112, have you located?

0: 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We're clear on our run. You can attach to that incident. Cancel them.
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0: 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Can I get one BLS rescue? 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
2: 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Rescue 866, Abdominal Pain, 4721 South Vermont.

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0: 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Metro from SQ 29. Can we get ETA for LAPD?
1: I've seen it in Rescue 29, don't show you on incident.
0: Metro from Rescue 33, we're at the intersection of 57 and Figueroa. We don't find any patient. Do you have anything further?
1: Roger, Sam, we have the intersection of
2: Marlette Avenue and L Street.
0: Metro from Rescue 29, we're still on scene of incident 0596. We were just down NAV restock. We're just awaiting LAPD for this 814.
1: Roger that. We'll check. 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

0: 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Engine 11 assault, 3191 West Wilshire. Engine 238 rescue 64 sick, 938 East 88th.
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Engine 57, 257, difficult respiration, 6570, South Normandy.

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0: 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They're transporting to Hospital 141. Can we get there?

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1: 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Rescue 35 unconscious, 1617 North Normandy. Rescue 46 chest pain, 41st of Vermont. Rescue 76 difficult respirations, 3331 North Barham. Engine 11, assault 1700 West 6. Rescue 52 assault, 5311 West Santa Monica Boulevard.

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1: 46, roger. 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

0: 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This is not an assault. LAPD will not be responding. This is a sick person. Room 734.
1: Engine 209, copy. Metro 9461, can you get a better exact location in the park? I see your comments. They're not helping.
0: 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We have nothing further.
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Rescue 264, seizure intersection, Imperial Highway across the Broadway. Engine 17, person down, 3500 East Whittier. Engine 17, you're canceled, discontinue.

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1: 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Engine 66, you can discontinue. 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
1: 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AP 43, rescue 894, continue through.
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0: 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Can you check with LA County and see if they have some type of fire possibly off of or near Normandy and Artesia? We're going to investigate.
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0: Metro AP4, we're on scene at the convenience store at 800 North Alameda. We find nothing. Do you have anything further?
1: AP4, stand by. We'll try to call back. Security is supposedly with the patient in the west lobby.
0: Do you have an age and nature?
1: 17 injury, intersection 16th, Staunton. AP4, one-year-old male injury.
0: Roger.

0: graduate before. We spoke with security. 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If you have nothing further, this will be false.
1: Before, just got off the phone with security. They said they're at the main entrance with the patient. 5-8 psychiatric emergency, 1470 South Sherborne. 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
1: 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We'll try to call back. Let's go.

0: 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Caller stating 5th in San Pedro. They're 5th in San Pedro.
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1: 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I think we see... Nope, not the RP. We're on Colada. 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
0: Roger, standby. We're on the line. 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
2: 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We've circled the area. 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

0: 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We'll try to call back. 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
0: AP 43, we're getting an additional call for someone in apartment 4. We just want to confirm 63-year-old male in apartment 1414.
1: That has to be a separate incident. We are in apartment 14.

0: 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Can you confirm the address and the unit number? We'll go check it out.
1: 8B43, roger. It's going to be 1184 West 39, same building, unit 4.

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1: 837, yes. This is now cardiac arrest.

Metro EMS 11, attach AP-43 to the incident at our location in apartment 4. They're going to go available from our incident. We're going to keep the 800 heavy gurney coming to us.

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They're on scene with you. Rescue 71, allergic reaction 11099, Ophir Drive. 264, rescue 64, unconscious, intersection 112 and Central. Engine 101, 864 to the SIG, 2100 Southwestern Avenue. Engine 37 smoke detector, 1300 exposition.

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0: 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PT9 Medical Alert 600, South Oxford.
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0: Metro Engine 79, southbound 405 in Normandy. We don't see anybody matching the description in the black car. You have a better location?
1: Stand by, we have a caller on the line. There's reported to be three or four callers also involved in an accident at that location.

0: 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We're available for Dogon at 4907 Washington Boulevard.
1: 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We're at 600 South Oxford. 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
2: 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Callback was a voicemail. Nothing further. 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
3: 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Can you send an ALS rescue to our incident?
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0: Metro 179. We're now northbound 405 at Western. Would you like us to continue into the Torrance and the Crenshaw?
1: 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Torrance has been notified.
2: 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We'll take that run in place of engine 33. You can show them in quarters.

0: 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We are now at the northbound 405 at Crenshaw. We're unable to locate.
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1: 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Engine 58. Engine 58 on the radio, great difficulty, 5961 West Venice Boulevard, across the Kaiser Way.
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Five seven injury 235 West 61st Street.

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Engine 6-2 to the fall, 5100 South Randall. Engine 71 water flow alarm, 639 Diamonds Road.

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0: 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Rescue 35 to the fall, 2800 East Observatory Road. Truck 9 elevated and traveled at 414 East Commercial Street.
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0: 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Rescue 1, 801, unconscious, 2221, North Lincoln Park Avenue.
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2: 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We'll show you en route. You've been at it. We put the life force BLS back in quarters.

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0: 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We're going to take that run for truck 64.
1: It's 26, Rubbish Fire, westbound 10 freeway, Western.

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0: after Provincial 26, unable to locate a homeless person starting fires on the off-ramp of westbound 10 and Western. We're going to call it a fall.
1: 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Too far, thank you.
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2: 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Rescue 41, person down, 1321, Jettison.
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Engine risk 41, diabetic 1321, North Genesee Avenue. Risk 15, unconscious, 1111 South Figueroa. 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Spondroid injury.

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1: 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Rescue 892, you've been attached with Engine 37 to the traffic, intersection of Sepulveda and Santa Monica. Engine 66, Rescue 266, overdose, intersection of Crenshaw and Slauson.

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